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Well, I like that thing. 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

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All this time, spinning round and round, made the same mistakes that we've always found. Surely.

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Though I know you're simply laughing at me, I just can't stop.

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But I wanna know for sure. So come on and hold me tight.